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Shout out to all the producers who are producing some of the great hits that we played today. And

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0: morning as I wake up with the Wake Up Club and provide you with that go-getter report. 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
4: 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Digger. Forgotten Island. Heart of the Beast. Nightmare Before Christmas. 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Then starting Thursday the 15th, Sense and Sensibility. 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

artists on that rhythm, man. A lot of, I think the whole of Jamaica vibes on that rhythm, yeah. 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Rhythm of the decade. Rhythm of the century, everything. Shout out to Mac, man. Crash Dummy, big up to you guys, all right? Just look.

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You know, one time things got so bad until I had to go to one of my friends and talk to him. And I told him, I said, you know, I'm having problems with the woman that I love. It seems that I call her on the phone and I just can't get her to answer. And then I went to her house and I saw a car parked in the driveway. I knocked on the door, but still my knocks went unanswered. And then I went home and I watched television until television went off. And then I played my records until I just didn't want to hear them anymore. And finally I went to bed, but I found myself waking up a few hours later. And the tears were running down my face. And my friend told me, he said, Lenny, you just ought to forget about her. But I told my friend, I said, you know, maybe you've never been in love like I've been in love. And maybe you've never felt the thing.

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0: Don't miss the tribute to Freddie Jackson this Sunday at 8 p.m. on the HD1 with Gerald McBride and the Old School House Party. 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

You see, I know you have it hard sometimes. But when you feel like you need me, or you can call me. You see, because I'll be somewhere around. You see, not only that, you see, I'll be your bridge over troubled waters. You see, the reason why I say this, baby, is because I love you, girl. I love you so much. Oh, sometimes I can't even explain. You see, you're like a flower that blooms in any season. And that's why I like to say, you're my flower.

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0: 42 degrees Saturday morning in Rochester.
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into each life a little rain must fall. And you know, every day cannot be Sunday. Every smile is not a smile of happiness. And every tear that is shed is not a tear of joy. I'd like to dedicate this song to all of you lovers out there. Because maybe you have a loved one that's far, far away. Maybe he's across the street, or maybe she's just in another town. You know, I can imagine when you're all alone in the wee wee hours of the night. Why don't you get yourself a piece of paper and a pencil and sit down and Lord have mercy, decide to write. Knowing all the time that this letter that you write may not be a comfort to your loved one heart. But let me tell you something you can say. You can say, darling, for your precious love, I give you the world on a silver platter. But y'all know as well as I that you'd be telling a great big lie. And you don't want to do that.

Sometimes I wake up in the midnight hours, tears rolling down my face. And when I look around for my man and can't find him, hey, I fall to the Lord, look a little higher, kind of pray to the Lord. Because I always believe that the Lord could help me if nobody else could. 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And this is what I say when I call for my man. I especially want you ladies to listen to me, because maybe you can try this.

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3: 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A wonderful concert on Saturday night. Shauna Tucker doing some crossover stuff. Family concert on Sunday afternoon. Concert on Sunday night. And then on Monday, the all-day event for young people, the Young Musicians Institute. So Gateways is here in Rochester. Rochester, come out and get at us. And I am DKX.

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Sunny skies with increasing clouds for your Saturday. A beautiful day, warming up to the upper 60s. Cloudy skies for tonight, low near 52. An area rain from remnants of Hurricane Isaias moving in by Sunday with high temperatures near 60. 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I'm Chief Meteorologist Richard McCullough of 103.9 WDKX. 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
1: Slip and sunny fall. Skies with increasing choice clouds for easy. Your Saturday. Call a beautiful Al day, Parisi. Warming up to the upper 60s. Cloudy skies for tonight, low near 52. An area rain from remnants of Hurricane Isaias will begin by Sunday with high temperatures near 60. If you've been injured in a car accident, make it easy. 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I'm Chief Meteorologist Richard McCullough on 103.9 WDKX. 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

0: Good morning and welcome to Memory Lane. I get to share my memories with you, and sometimes I have people that I haven't seen since they were 3 years old. They show up and then they come up and pontificate and have this. I say, who's this grown man sitting here telling me life begins when you get out of your comfort zone? Your name, sir?
1: Name is Joshua Smith.
0: And Joshua Smith, for those of you who don't know, Joshua Smith is, well, I can't understand how you're 31 now and your mom is stuck on 25.
2: Exactly. I don't know. I don't know what that is.
0: Lady T is perpetual 25.
2: I know that's right.
0: And the last time I saw Joshua, he was 3.
2: Mm-hmm.
0: Now, 31? Congratulations, son.
1: Thank you.
0: And you are in, thank you for your service, by the way.
1: Oh, thank you. So I currently serve for the United States Air Force. So I've been going on 12 years. So right after I graduated high school from Fairport High, just took off, enlisted into the military, and then just never came back since. And then all I've ever done is just these past 12 years to just see the whole world.
0: And I've been in touch with your mom for years. Matter of fact, I know you must have heard the story of one of your brothers was being born.
2: Yeah.
0: And we had just gotten a remote device for the radio station. And Lady T, when you opened your eyes, you were like, what are you doing in here?
2: Come on, man. Nobody loves me. I was crying. And just, nobody cares. Nobody cares at all.
1: Oh, my God.
2: Yeah, I was emotional. You already know.
1: You love to be dramatic sometimes. But that's your thing. That's your thing.
0: But then that's why we get along so well, because I don't know how I found my way in there, but Lord. I said, you having a baby now? We're live on the air. She actually did the break on the air. I have got to find that audio because this is real radio here.
2: That's it, baby.
0: But the thing is, this is real family. Just to watch her tear up, and when you start mentioning of all the places you went, you've been stationed. What did you say? TDY?
1: Temporary duty.
0: Temporary duty. Give me some of the places you've touched on this planet Earth.
1: So the places I've stepped is Japan.
0: Okay.
1: I've been to Korea, South Korea. I'm currently stationed there. I've been there 3 times. I've been to Israel 2 times, been to the UAE, also been to Iceland, I've been to Belgium, I've been to France, Paris, everybody's favorite thing when they always see the Eiffel Tower, been there. What else?
0: But the thing is, she started to tear up when he started to talk to me about it. So he's been everywhere. You live vicariously through him.
2: I don't even have a passport.
0: What? Come on, T. I didn't know that. Okay, we gonna work on that. That's gonna be my situation. We gonna get your mama a passport.
1: Oh, we got to. Gotta get her a passport.
0: Yeah. So that's one thing. I'm glad you came up. Who's getting married today?
2: Cinnamon Rain, baby.
1: Little Minty.
0: Okay.
2: Yeah, that's sister, cousin, because we all, you know, extended family. We know we got together even during COVID. We got a family home in Brockport just because we needed to take care of each other. And
0: explain that when we said a family home.
2: A family home, so my sister, brother, cousins, my kids, you know, we have...
0: Smart.
2: Yeah, 5 acres of land.
0: You must have been predicting what's coming.
2: Come on, I don't know about that.
0: We got a band together.
2: Yeah, and that's it. And, you know, we've been always taking care of each other since we were little kids, you know. And we're just so excited that Cinnamon and Jarrell Castillo, yes, baby, let's do this thing. It's going to be, you know, collard greens and arroz con pollo. Let's do this thing, baby.
0: 103.9.
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What's that? What's that? What time? All right.

0: Good morning, fam. Andre Marcel.
1: Cookie, good morning.
0: And we have a guest with us today, but I'm going to wait until I get the rest of this. Got to get the rest of this Earth, Wind, and Fire feel, because if I don't let this whole record play, this young man will have issues with me.
2: Brandon, for the duration of the day, I would.
0: Yes, because he doesn't even want me talking on the end of this record. He's like, I'm sorry.
2: Good morning, Cookie.
0: I talked all on the end of the record. He likes
2: play it again.
0: Every moment. See, that's what happens. Well, welcome to the family, and I'd like to welcome to the microphone in memory lane. Now, his title is President and Artistic Director. I mean, that's a lot, because that means everything that goes on, people come to find him. And his name is Alexander Lang.
3: What would you prefer?
0: Alex is fine? Yes, well, welcome to DKX and welcome to my family on Saturday.
3: Oh, well, I'm glad to be here. Thank you for having me.
0: But the thing is, I need people to understand what's going on this weekend with the Gateway.
3: Sure. Well, Gateway's Music Festival is back in Rochester. Gateway's Music Festival is the nation's destination for Black classical musical excellence. We've been coming here for over 30 years. It's a gathering of professional Black classical musicians who come to Rochester to share community, learning, music, performance. So we're in performance. We opened last night celebrating George Taylor, a 40-year professor of viola at the Eastman School of Music, longtime associate of Gateway. We'll be going on through the weekend. We have events today, 11 a.m., 1 p.m., 8 p.m. We have a family concert tomorrow.

0: tomorrow at 1 p.m. and another concert at 5 p.m. And then on Monday, we end with our all-day Young Musicians Institute. It's an opportunity for young musicians in this community to spend all day in a free, intensive music learning environment with these artists that have been performing all week. Gateways was founded in Winston-Salem in 1993, but moved here to Rochester in 1995.
1: How did this become the Gateway? When you said it's the Gateway.
0: Gateways Music Festival. It's right there in the title. So Arminta Hummings Dumasani, the founder of Gateways. You know, the very first Gateways was called, Opening Up the Gates, Classical Music and the Black Musician, I think is what she called it. But it's this idea of gateways rather than gatekeeping. It's about opening up doorways between, first and foremost, artists and each other. You know, you can be in classical music as a Black person and, you know, the normal situation is you're one of one in the room, one of two in the room. And that's not some tragic story. That's just kind of the way it is. But what you don't get to experience until you get to a place like Gateways is, well, what does it feel like when that's not the case? What does it feel like when everybody in the room, like me, what does it feel like when this art form is in service of, you know, my community or culture or tradition or family? You know, you talk about the show here, a family like. So anyway, that's what Gateways has given us the opportunity to do. We've been embraced by Rochester, which we're so grateful for. So that's our story. We're here again. And I got to like say sometimes, you know, like that old Hair Club for Men ad read, I'm not just the president, I'm also a client. I'm an artist first and foremost. I came here in 2001 as a clarinetist.
1: And that's what I'm playing in.
0: Yeah, Gateways changed my life. Oh, okay, I see that.
1: I knew you were going to say, yeah, I got you.
0: So, yeah, that's me playing.
1: But the thing is, I'd like for folks to understand, this is a labor of love.
0: Absolutely.
1: My parents were very big and instrumental.
0: Absolutely, absolutely.
1: The Blunt family. I remember,
0: Jimmy Carolyn, yeah.
1: Yeah, I was in the room when this started, and they said, you know, we need to let our community know they're welcome to play classical music because they don't do that for us in the schools.
2: Right.
1: I mean, they've taken music out of the schools.
0: Yeah, well, and, you know, and Rochester has a really rich history and infrastructure of in-school music instruction. I'm very grateful. You know, the chairman of the board of directors for Gateways Music Festival is Kate Washington, who's well-known here in Rochester. And Kate's, you know, is in many ways a product of being a musician as well as an entrepreneur and a leader and all those things. But, you know, a lot of her music education started in the Rochester public schools. We talk about that a lot. Like, how do we reanimate that infrastructure?
1: Well, we start by just talking about it like on this show.
0: Okay? Fair enough.
1: Did you bring tickets with you? Can I
0: did bring tickets. I got tickets in my hand. You can hear them here. Okay. I got some tickets for tonight. Tonight at 8 p.m., Shauna Tucker describes herself as a classical musician who went rogue. She's a cellist, but also a singer, a songwriter, so she's going to be in concert. I have some tickets for that. And then tomorrow night at 5 p.m., Ricky Peugeot, an incredible pianist. Actually, well-known for his work with a small artist you might have heard of named Madonna. He's been her pianist and music director for years, but he's also a really serious classical musician. So he's really excited to be here. We're excited to have him because this is a side of him that, you know, he gets to express in this way in very few places. That's why Gateways really matters. That's why it's special that it's here in Rochester.
1: I have the president and artistic director, Alex Lang, in the studio, and you have the availability to kick up on tickets. Now, let's just do one. Let's do tonight. What time is the show tonight?
0: Tonight, 8 p.m. Yeah, you want to do a pair for tonight?
1: Oh, a pair. Yeah. But the problem is, whoever takes the pair from me, they know how I am. They're going to come to get them from me today.
0: Fair enough.
1: 683 East Main Street.
2: Yes.
1: But if you don't use them, because I'm going to have the tickets next to you. If those tickets, if that butt is not in that seat, I will find you. Because we're going to do a 222-1039 situation. Might have a question. We're going to go to a break.
0: Sure.
1: But we're going to give you the opportunity to bring to the Gateway tonight. Now, explain to me one thing. Mm-hmm. How many members? This is not just a small event.
0: No, well, it's interesting. You know,
1: it's at the Eastman.
0: Well, it's at the Eastman School of Music. So Gateways, again, founded in 93 in Winston-Salem, comes to Rochester in 95 when Arminta is recruited to teach at the Eastman School of Music and the Eastman Community Music School. That really represents kind of the two sides of Gateways, too, as well. So in any case, you know, Rochester, we were just a volunteer grassroots, you know, organization from 95 to 2015, really driven by the desire of the artist community to come together. And when you say not a small thing, yeah, you know, we represent and bring together, I think the last, since 2015, it's been over 300 different artists have come through Gateways for a festival.

0: or a concert or an event. Yeah. 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That we don't have that orchestra with us on this festival. This festival is more focused on chamber music, small ensembles. And it gives another way to get to know these artists up close and personal. 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
1: 1039 WDKX. This is what happens when we go live radio in Rochester. Now the whole family comes up. What you doing tonight, man? Come on over to the mic. I know you got a busy life, too. By the way, this is Alex Lang, the artistic...
9: I do know him.
1: All right, so when I'm mic and share, I want to know who's sitting next to me. That's right, all I want to make sure. So if Ricky's going to sit on my left, what you doing tonight? You got time tonight or you want to go tomorrow?
10: Tonight's good.
1: See, Alex, this is how I work.
9: For the 1 p.m.
0: You know what? If he's already coming, we don't want to press the ones.
10: No, he's met my son. My son, yeah. You know, he's
0: his
10: a
0: son's
10: composer.
0: A composer.
11: Oh, that's right. Your son was doing the movie, the Hollywood.
1: You got to fill that in now. You can't just walk in the studio and people don't know who's on the mic. Identify, bro. Tell them who your son is. Go ahead.
10: My name's Kevin Lazeth, and my namesake, Kevin Lazeth II. He went to Nazareth undergrad. He did a composition bachelor's, but did he need a master's at NYU for film scoring? So he's making his way. He's in LA now. He's living in LA, and he's a film composer.
0: We met when Gateways was here a year ago with the full orchestra in collaboration with Terrence Blanchard. Doing a concert that was a retrospective on the film music of Terrence Blanchard. Terrence Blanchard is, you know, maybe has a long-time collaboration with Spike Lee. It's kind of like John Williams and Steven Spielberg, Terrence Blanchard and Spike Lee. And so Kevin, of course, was there with his son. We had a nice moment and connected and talked afterwards. And so, you know, now here we are running into each other. We're, of course, at DKX on Saturday morning.
1: Well, this is what happens. The thing is, I've got to get a question, 222-1039. You mentioned the artist that played with, maybe I should reverse it the other way around. Let's think about it. Because it's easier to do it the other way around. Yep. What was the name of the artist that played with the artist that I started to snicker about?
0: Yes, sure.
1: So we talked about
0: Ricky Pajot.
1: Stop. There we go. Ricky Pajot, he mentioned it just a few minutes ago. Who did Ricky Pajot

0: perform with? He's
1: just one of his collaborators. Yeah, who he collaborates with all the time. All right. Who does he regularly perform with?
0: You don't know it, Kevin. You already got tickets. But this is what I'm saying. This, you got to remember what he said earlier. 222-1039. As a matter of fact, I like live radio. Yeah, well, the problem is if they don't get it right, you know what I'm going to do. Good morning, DKX. Do you have an answer to the question?
2: Oh, no, I don't. Actually, I had a question for your guest.
0: Okay, go ahead. Ask the question.
2: I wanted to ask him, is the pipe organ going to be represented in this year's edition? In previous years, it was. I love the pipe organ. Okay.
1: So first off, no, I'm sorry. The pipe organ is not going to be represented in this year's festival, but I appreciate the question. We have featured organists in past festivals, both here and in Chicago. Of course, you know, there's a big connection between organs and the Eastman School of Music because of George Eastman's interest in making sure that there were trained organists for what? His network of silent movie theaters.
0: Are you available to come to tomorrow's show, even though there's no pipe organ? Would you like to come?
2: Oh, I would love to, yes.
0: Well, good. Then you got to answer the question.
2: I don't know the answer. I didn't call for that, so I don't know.
0: Okay, hold on the line. Matter of fact, grab his number for me if you can. Because I'm not going to just hang up on people.
1: I love that. I'd be interested to know what this guy's interest is in the pipe organ, if I can ask him.
0: Oh, go ahead.
2: I love the organ. I play the organ. I love the organ. The organ is everything. It's the king of instruments. I just was looking
3: and
2: for
3: king.
2: It.
3: What's your name?
2: My name is Eddie Henry. Eddie.
1: I love
0: okay,
1: that.
0: Okay, Eddie, you got his number?
3: Yeah, I got his number.
0: Eddie, we're going to hit you right back. Okay.
3: Eddie
0: King. Yeah, Eddie he's the king. By the way, once again, run by again. What's going on tonight? What time?
1: Tonight, 8 p.m., Shauna Tucker at the Kilbourne Theater at Eastman School of Music as part of Gateway's Music Festival. Shauna is a classically trained cellist. She describes herself.
0: Alex, take your time, man. It's our show.
1: Okay, fair enough.
0: You're used to being running in 30 seconds.
1: I am.
0: You can
1: hear it.
0: Right, man.
1: You can hear it.
0: Right.
1: You're
0: at home. You kick your feet up. This ain't regular radio. This is real. All right? You don't have 30 seconds.
1: Shauna is a classically trained cellist. She describes herself as a cellist, a classical musician who went rogue. So
0: was that the young lady who was up with Tariq?
1: No, that's another artist we have, and that actually, good look for reminding me, that show starts at 11 a.m. this morning. That was another artist performing, but tonight, 8 p.m., Shauna Tucker.
0: DJ, you may want to go down there, check this sister out.
1: Cellist. It's going to be a great evening.
0: Is she married?
1: I don't know what the question is. Say what?
0: No, it's just, I'm just because DJ's acting like he ain't, you know, I'm trying to hook a brother up. You know, hold on. WDKX, you're live on the air with Andre. And hey, trust me, he needs to look at that hair bun he got. He needs some help. DKX, can I help you?
2: Yes, hi.
3: Good morning.
2: Is the answer Madonna?
3: We are getting, hello?
0: Oh, whoa, he did it. Say it again.
2: Is the answer Madonna?
0: The answer is Madonna. That's What's it. Your name?
2: Yep. My name is David Logans.
0: David Logan, you pay attention, yes. David Logan. I like that. Now, once again, you have to state the whole question, Alex.
1: Oh, so the question we were looking at was, who is the artist that Ricky Peugeot is often associated with?
0: And it was Madonna. So hold on, you're going tonight. Hold on a second, we'll get your information.
1: Tonight or tomorrow?
2: Okay, I got a question for you, Andre.
0: Go ahead.
2: Listen, it's my daughter's birthday. Blessing, she's 16. We have a sweet 16 party today. So is it possible I can go tomorrow? If not, can you just bless somebody else with them?
1: Tomorrow's perfect because you should get to see the guy who you answered the question for. So Ricky's tomorrow at 5 p.m., so I'd love to have you there and have tickets waiting for you.
0: Okay.
1: Well, actually, I guess you got to come down here. Actually, yeah, don't let me mess up the whole vibe here. You got to come down to the station.
0: Oh, he's got to get them for me. He's got to get tickets for me.
1: I'm leaving them here for you, bro.
0: Hold on, man. I'll make sure you got covered. Let me scroll back to some music. Some Harold Melvin and the Blue Notes on 103.9 Goldie DKX. Stick around for a second, and we'll fill you in with the Gateway Festival. If you're not sure, we can tell you everything's going. The music festival's happening at the Eastman.
1: That's right. All right.

0: I'm still going to talk on the song. That's in vogue on 103.9.
1: That's my favorite song.
0: No, because Brandon, when he's here, singing. Yeah, Brandon sings the whole song. And so if I cut a little part of the song off, he said, why are you talking on top of my record?
1: But Brandon does have a nice voice,
0: that
1: right,
0: he does.
1: Brandon? Yes. You're welcome, Brandon.
0: Okay.
2: Hold on.
0: But you see, that's,
1: I'm already on your good side.
0: Okay, well, let's make sure everybody knows our guest. But you're not a guest anymore.
3: Yeah, for
0: see,
3: sure.
0: Alex, this is what happens. I told you, once you get in memory lane, you become DKX.
1: Mm-hmm. Yes.
0: And so, Alex Lang is here. And what did you say?
3: I just said that, you know, it turns out the barbershop I've been looking for my whole life is a radio station. Like, I love the vibe here. Like, there let's do go. This again.
0: Anytime you come to town, man, you're invited.
3: Yeah,
0: you
3: know? I appreciate it.
0: So, you know how to get here. But tonight, there's a show going on tonight. Explain to them.
3: So tonight, Gateway's Music Festival, 8 p.m., Kilbourne Hall at the Eastman School of Music. Gateway's Music Festival is presenting Shauna Tucker, classically trained cellist. She describes herself as a classical musician who went rogue. She's a singer, a songwriter. She's going to be doing her music, some classical music, music of Roberta Flack, Stevie Wonder. So that's going to be a great vibe. We really wanted to make something that showed how classical music is entertaining and interested in entertaining folks and meeting folks where they're at and having a vibe in the room. So that's 8 p.m. tonight at Kilbourne. Tomorrow, 5 p.m., Ricky Peugeot, a really incredible pianist. He is presenting a concert, Classical Black. Ricky is probably most famous for his work with a little-known artist known as Madonna. Some folks have heard of her. But he's this, also in addition to the work he does with her, he's a classically trained pianist, and he really has spent a lot of time exploring the music of Black classical composers. And so he's got a whole program that kind of talks about those artists, what they mean to him, what their music means, and he presents that. It's got a little bit of conversation in it as well. I'll go ahead and just also share tomorrow at 1 p.m., we have Ricky's presenting a family concert, so kids are free to that concert. Adult tickets are, I think, $10 and go down from there even perhaps. But as many kids as you got, they're free to come along with you. And even going on right now in an hour at Hatch Hall, a concert we call Sanctuary, which is exploring the intersection between Black sacred music and classical music. This tradition.
0: Say that again.
3: Black sacred music and classical music. Oh. So spirituals, anthems, gospel music. You know, the artist community that Gateways brings together contains multitudes. And artists have all kinds of stories and traditions of how they came to be the musicians that they are. They often involve worship traditions, right? And then if you even just understand classical music's own story, classical music is a patron-based art form. So, people believe in it before it happens. The original patron of classical music is the church, right? So if you think about requiems, oratorios, Gregorian chant, all of that, right? So classical music, that's its original patron. Then as time moves forward, different patrons come into play. That kind of changes what we think of the music, where it shows up. So the monarchy, the royal heads of Europe, the corporate titans of America. But here's the great thing. The patrons of the Gateways Music Festival are the people of Rochester. And that's why we are the way we are, and we look the way we are, and we serve the people that we serve, because Arminta Hummings Dumasani founded this homecoming for Black classical musicians, started in Winston-Salem, came to Rochester. Rochester embraced it. And so we are a legion to this community, these people, including one of our major partners, the Eastman School of Music and the University of Rochester. But anyway, that's our story, where it's happening all day today. Can I just get one thing in, especially
0: take your time,
3: for this
0: Alex,
3: audience?
0: I told you, this is, you were home. You're home now,
3: well,
0: man.
3: Then, so there's a guy whose name I have to bring up. His name is Dr. Paul Burgett.
0: We know that
3: we all
0: name.
3: Know. Yeah. So, I met Paul when I came to my first Gateways in 2001 as a player, right? And then got to know him through working with the organization. Paul was really a champion for so much in Rochester, so much having to do with Eastman and the University of Rochester and this community and Gateways. He really loved Gateways. A lot of people don't know Paul was a classically trained violinist, right? That before he became a VP over at the U of R. He was dean of, for a little while, was dean of the School of Music at Eastman, in fact. In any case, Paul used to do these, he became as a transformative chairman of the board for Gateways. He really did help cement and formalize and make productive the relationship between Gateways and Eastman and the U of R. Paul used to do a lecture slash community conversation before concerts, and we would, just like this, just talking about, like, what does this mean? Why are we doing this? What's this piece about? He loved the making the music that we play relevant and approachable and active in people's lives. He loved helping people understand that. So, what is that? Why am I talking about all that? Every festival, we do a lecture, a community conversation named after Paul. Today's is 1 p.m. at Hatch Hall. We've brought in an amazing music scholar, Dr. Matthew Morrison, professor of musicology at Stanford University. He has written a book called Black Sound. Name drop, Rolling Stone last year named this is one of the most 25 important books that's come out. It's either in the last year or the last decade. But we've all heard maybe of this idea of, like, blackface. We know what that is, right? We know how much trouble you get into for wandering into there ignorantly. But what Dr. Morrison is exploring, so blackface starts in minstrelsy, right? This whole theater production that's built on, making fun of and aping, but also being very attracted to black culture, right? What Dr. Morrison has done is he's looking at the role of music in that. And so we understand blackface. He's talking about black sound. It's this incredible walk through the history of American pop music. He guarantees, and I can back up his guarantee, you can't come and listen to this and listen to the radio the same afterwards. And so that's at 1 p.m. today, Hatch Hall. So all that to say, Gateways is rich, it's robust, it's Rochester, it's here. We'd love to have you come out and support.
0: And speaking of an author, I got to plug a book because I started reading Sound Systems. Yeah, Alexander Lang, yes. Who's on the mic now, president and artistic director. Do you have a copy?
2: Not yet.
0: No, you're not getting that one either. That one's autographed.
2: Here's but a great going to the 1 p.m. I was intrigued.
0: 1 p.m.?
3: Yes, sir. Yes, yeah. Sir. Awesome. So awesome.
0: John, who would believe you turn the radio on today and get educated like this?
3: Oh, I think anyone that hangs around with DKX would probably not be surprised.
0: And that's what happens. But the thing is, I promised the lady at Julian Dry Cleaners that would play some Stevie Wonder. And
3: yes,
0: you just
3: sir.
0: Mentioned Stevie Wonder,
3: yes,
0: Roberta
3: sir.
0: Flack. So
3: yes,
0: I'm going to do that for...
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6: Sunny skies with increasing clouds for your Saturday. A beautiful day, warming up to the upper 60s. Cloudy skies for tonight, low near 52. And area rain from remnants of Hurricane Isaias moving in by Sunday with high temperatures near 60. 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I'm Chief Meteorologist Richard McCullough, 1039 WDKX. Have a great weekend.

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0: What you do?
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0: Gateways Music Festival. 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Concerts Friday night. 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A wonderful concert on Saturday night. Shauna Tucker doing some crossover stuff. Family concert on Sunday afternoon. Concert on Sunday night. And then on Monday, the all-day event for young people, the Young Musicians Institute. So Gateways is here in Rochester. Rochester, come out and get at us. And I am DKX.
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0: In memory of Freddie Jackson on 103.9 WDKX, who passed away earlier this week. You know, it's interesting how fast life goes by, and to see happiness in somebody's face when I see these two young men. I mean, they're young men to me. Everybody's young in this studio. I'm the OG. So David and Howard, they come in, and I can see them actually happy about the job they have, the career they have. And when I hear them speak about it before, I'm just proud of you, first of all, both of you. Because I watch you both grow into this position, and you especially. You know, when I see you on TV, at first I was like, I wanted to come up in this, like, man, don't run away from that mic. Because they always sticking the camera right in your face, getting different angles. Sure. Now you know how to, articulate your position.
1: Yeah, for sure. You tread lightly. You try to get comfortable, and you try to do a good job. That's it.
0: You're doing a great job.
1: Thank you. I appreciate that.
0: Proud of both of you all. But it's just good to see how happy you are in your career. And we're happy to have you here, by the way, because I've never heard anybody say, you got a fireman in the studio? Everybody likes firemen. And even our
2: love firemen.
0: Even ours, you know, we have.
2: I know, he's our fireman.
0: Fireman Brandon.
1: Yeah. But, we love him too. You guys are lucky to have him.
3: Yep.
0: Yeah, well, I'm glad we're lucky to have you on. What are you here to talk about today?
1: Well, the hot topic right now is the firehouse open houses that we have every weekend of October. The first one actually starts today over at Gardner Ave. That starts at 11 o'clock. It runs from 11 to 3. Come, bring your families out, bring the kids out. During October is also Cancer Awareness Month, so they get a chance to get a nice pink helmet, which we typically give out the red ones all throughout the year. So if you're there, there's going to be plenty of activities to do. You could probably test the hose, maybe even fire a fire extinguisher, something that you've never done, but it should be a good time.
4: We're also going to have the RPD horse unit there. RPD's recruiters are going to be there. We also have the Monroe County Echo Part for lithium ion battery disposal, which that is what this month, October is Fire Safety Month. And that is the goal, which is charge into safety and talking about some of the issues that come along with lithium ion batteries.
2: So lithium ion batteries are in your cell phones, your computers. And
1: pretty much in every electronic, you can see
4: it. Wow. If you're not putting a battery into it and it's operating on its own, most likely it's a lithium ion battery that's doing it. If it's something that you're not plugging in, or is it not fuel charged by gas or anything like that, if it's working, it's not magic. It's lithium ion battery.
2: So what can people do to, like, I know that I have a bad habit of putting my phone on the bed.
4: Yes.
2: Right. And then I'll move and it's hot. So what is the best way to handle your cell phone for safety?
0: Was she telling on herself?
2: I am. No, because I know I'm not the only one who does it.
1: Well,
0: why does her phone get hot?
1: Stop doing that. Well, yeah, a bed, you know, you got your pillow on it. All those things are kind of insulators, right? So it's almost like putting a blanket over yourself. You're going to overheat.
0: Okay.
2: Thank you.
1: So we try to tell people to, you know, charge on
0: That's
1: a hard surface.
0: That's not what surface. I was thinking, but okay.
1: Charge on a hard surface. This way, you know, as the battery charges and gets hot, it's easily cooled down.
0: Oh, because gotta breathe.
1: Yeah, for sure. That's you know, use the supplied equipment that it came with. Don't just go out and find somebody else's charger. You got to try to play it safe with these, because if you ever look up a video, when these batteries let go, it's like a rocket.
0: That's when we see in the airlines, a lot of people putting them in the racks and they just like explode.
1: Yeah. Absolutely.
0: Yeah, that can happen at the crib.
1: Yeah, for sure. Yep. And as these batteries get older, they get a little more unstable. So you got to make sure that, you know, if you're charging an electronic and you feel that it's getting way too hot, unplug it immediately and let it cool down.
4: And I would be safe and put it outside too, because you don't know when it starts to fail, it's going to fail immediately. And that's why we don't want you to have it on your bed or near anything that's flammable, because once it does fail, it can get your bed on fire and that just gives it more fuel and continues to burn. And the lithium ion battery isn't going to cool down. It has a chemical chain reaction in it that's just going to continue to go and continue to produce heat faster than what the battery can deal with. Wow. And then you'll start to see it. You'll start to see the battery bulge. If you see smoke or anything from that, it's going to fail. You get hurry up and get away from it. Don't try to grab it and move it, because it will explode and cause damage to yourself. Yeah. So if you do see signs of it, try to put it outside or don't touch it. And you'll see bulging, smoke. The smoke is toxic. Do not try to breathe that in.
0: So you guys can dispose of the lithium batteries for us.
1: There is a proper way to dispose of it. There's actually facilities that are recommended to drop them off. But the bare minimum you can do is just get them outside your house, do some research, see where the closest facility is. This way it can dispose safely. You know, those fires, lithium actually intensifies with water. So it's not something that you can just easily extinguish as well. So it's really important that everybody just be as safe as they can.
4: It's a hazmat situation now. So you definitely call 911 and let the professionals deal with it. They have the proper tools.
0: Wow. Well, I'm glad to have the professional from the Rochester Fire Department. Now, I'm going to ask the question, where the chief? Where's the chief? Where my sauce?
2: He's been promising sauce.
0: Is he doing one of the open houses?
4: He had the open house tonight. On Gardner Ave today. Truckside.
0: To what time? 11 to what?
4: From 11 to 3.
0: Where's the tree? You want to roll? Wait, we'll get a swing through.
4: I'm going to make sure you got the sauce ready.
0: No. Don't tell him. I just want to roll up on him.
1: No, he talks about coming here all the time. But if you'd like to meet the fire chief, great guy to talk to.
0: He's a great guy.
1: Yeah. He will be at the open house today.
4: That's okay. A gentleman who definitely loves his job, loves his city, you know, loves what he does. And, you know, he's very, very busy and working at this group.
0: And he loves you guys. Because every time he comes, every time I talk to him, he's so proud of who he has, who he's working with.
4: Yeah.
0: He calls you a team. Yeah. You guys please keep doing what you're doing and take care of the chief.
4: Definitely. No, it feels good to do that because he trusts in us and we trust in him and we love the community. Born and raised in Rochester.
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4: Sunny skies with increasing clouds for your Saturday. A beautiful day, warming up to the upper 60s. Cloudy skies for tonight, low near 52. And area rain from remnants of Hurricane Isaias moving in by Sunday with high temperatures near 60. 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I'm Chief Meteorologist Richard McCullough, 1039 WDKX. 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

0: What's up? 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

0: 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Somebody had a suggestion. We accommodate immediately.
1: I got a question.
0: Yes, ma'am.
1: Have you corrected the issue with Alexa? Because that was an assignment that was given to you last week. And I don't know.
0: I blame Brandon. Brandon said he fixed it. And I just said, okay. But no, I can't tell you that.
1: What happened, Brandon? What's
0: Brandon
1: going on?
0: Brandon, when you tell Alexa to play WDKX, what happens now?
2: So you have to be specific. You have to say, Alexa, play WDKX on TuneIn Radio. Works perfect.
0: I made it. Okay, I'll admit, I screwed up, and I messed with Alexa's skills. And so when I went in, I wanted it to play Rock the Set. So if you say, play WDKX, it immediately plays
2: Rock
0: the Two, which is Rock the Set. For those of you who don't know that listen to Memory Lane, there's two versions of Memory Lane. No, there's one version of Memory Lane.
1: But two versions of WDKX.
0: Going simultaneously here in Rochester. We have HD, so we have HD on the one, HD on the two. Over the course of many years of discussion, we decided collectively to make the two for the kids.
1: Right.
0: Because people said, well, young people aren't using radio. I'm like, well, if you give them what they want, they'll listen. And they are in this market.
3: They are.
0: So if you happen to be listening and you're out in the market and you get into here, but in fact, you can pick it up on our app because
1: because
0: of Andre, we've got Rock the Set. Mike and Andre put Rock the Set on the DKX app that you can
3: be anywhere.
0: Yes. And not only that, that's the only way you can win little baby tickets for the next week. So all the tickets we've been giving away is via the two.
1: So you need to have the WDKX app on your phone.
0: Correct.
1: If you want to listen to either one or two, if you're not in your car or near a radio.
0: And I will take complete responsibility for screwing up the Alexa. Because I didn't put it back because I'm working on something else. And now that I got another intern, I mean, I love Warren because Warren is learning quickly.
1: Yes, he is.
0: And what did you call him? Cognitive what?
3: Cognitive lift.
0: Yes.
3: Got to give it to him. Got to make sure those kids, you know, do all the work. You can't feed it to them.
1: Right.
0: Thank you, Cookie, because at first you looked at me like, what you doing with this young man?
1: Well, the thing I have learned is that when you allow people, number one, to learn something, make a mistake, and learn from the mistake, they don't make the same mistake twice.
0: See that face he's making right now?
1: Did you do it?
0: Come on to the mic. I want to know where you are. This is live radio. I mean,
1: so where
0: Brandon's
1: are you?
0: Not going to help you. So where are we now? And trying to put Velma on the air. But go ahead.
4: Like halfway.
0: Halfway.
4: Yeah.
1: Okay.
0: Why are you standing here?
4: Because I heard my voice.
0: No, because I'm getting ready to come in here.
4: My name.
1: My name.
0: That's right. 103.9 WDKX. You get an internship here.
3: Got him nervous.
1: I'm telling you.
0: Well, he knows. If I say your name, I'm not yelling. I'm not a yeller. You know? Have you ever heard me yell?
1: You don't yell
0: no.
1: at the interns.
0: No.
1: Now, I've heard you kind of yell at non-interns. But you don't yell at the interns. You
0: of
1: don't.
0: Course,
3: no. Just give them a look.
0: But
1: girl, the look is scarier than the look. I'd rather the yell than the look.
0: Well, listen, I don't know what you two talk about. You both were interns here at one period of your life.
2: Correct. Yes.
0: And you especially, Brandon.
2: Yes.
0: Was one of my favorites.
2: Yes. So for me, it was more physical. I didn't get a look. I didn't get words. I got physical. contact with you, and it turned me into the man that I am today.
3: Hold on, but it was always approved.
0: Yes, your mom approved it.
2: It wasn't approved. It's just everyone was in shock.
0: Off.
2: It was in shock.
0: Well,
2: everyone was in shock as to what transpired.
0: But this is family. This is what happens. Sometimes you got to jar
1: let
0: somebody.
1: That go. You
0: no.
2: I remember that. Listen,
0: oh,
2: when you're 15 years old,
0: oh, boy.
2: And a grown man in front of your mom slaps. Common sense into you, you will never forget that.
1: Okay. Oh, common. Okay, that's good.
2: I wouldn't even say, no, it wasn't.
0: No, because he knew better. He knew what to do.
2: I can't even explain. I just remember it.
1: Okay.
2: I remember like it was yesterday.
3: Change your life.
2: Change the whole trajectory of my life.
0: So,
3: now you're the man you are now.
2: Now I'm the man.
0: Right today. But I'm trying to explain to folks, don't send your kid up here to be an intern
1: please
0: and don't think
1: don't,
0: I'm not going to be Uncle Andre. Because I show up at schools. Didn't I show up at your school?
2: Yes, sir.
0: I would show up all the time.
1: Yeah.
0: Just this, hey, what you doing?
2: When you least expect, you look and you say, oh, man.
3: But people don't understand. Like, now, that don't go on. We need that. We need to build that character. You know, everything.
0: That's true.
3: Now it's like,
0: It's almost entitled. But why are people afraid to address young people?
3: I told myself the day I feel like I can't address, that's the day I got to step away.
0: Mm-hmm. Okay. So, well, don't step away.
3: I'm not stepping away.
0: There we go. We're here for you. 103.9 WDKs. What would you like today, Mr. Miller?
3: Let's go Prince. You can't go wrong with Prince.
0: Okay.
3: You
0: know? What about you, Brandon? Since you reflect my past, what else would you like to hear?
2: Let's see. I want to mix it up. Give me a moment to think about.
0: Okay.
2: And don't see how she already tried to influence what I want to hear.
0: Cookie, what would you like, Cookie? I would love to hear
1: some Betty Wright.
0: Okay. So, okay. And you too. 222-1039. 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

0: Hold on, hot mic. Wait a minute, wait a minute. Hold on. Let's throw that thing. See, this is what happens when I do a Fang set. See? That's a curated playlist by yours truly. And man, this is so much fun on the Saturday.
1: Oh my God.
0: Nothing but a G thing, baby.
2: That's it.
0: Pop that thing. What else did we play? A whole bunch of things.
3: A whole bunch
0: and
3: of
0: Cookie's
3: things.
0: Going, oh my God, what are they doing?
3: I'm over here. I'm minding my business over here. I'm counting tickets.
0: Well, good, because we want to make sure people go to the Gateway situation tonight and tomorrow. And that's why I called my sis, just to see if she was available to go. Good to see you, Mama Mac. But let me get to the point. I mentioned earlier, and you guys co-signed it, that this show coming up on the 31st,
2: yes,
0: for their age group, is their Fresh Fest.
4: Yeah, absolutely.
0: So you know the Fresh Fest, but Brandon isn't old enough to know what the Fresh Fest was.
4: Yeah, it's a couple decades.
0: Man, quite a while ago.
2: What is the Fresh Fest?
0: If you Google it, you'll see when it started.
4: Yep.
0: And here's the best part about it. If you Google Fresh Fest, there's no recollection. There's nothing in Google about Rochester, New York.
4: Right.
0: And you got to see, Raheem could tell because he was there.
4: It was a test market. So the show wasn't originally in Rochester.
2: Okay.
4: So, but it was here, but it wasn't here.
0: Yeah, somebody got them to perform for all of Rochester.
4: Yeah.
0: Yeah, for 10,000 people.
2: Who was that someone? Do I know who that someone is?
0: I can't confirm nor deny.
2: Oh, you know that someone? You know. I know that someone?
4: Yeah.
2: Okay.
0: Yeah, that was a test market. That's why all the rap groups used to come up to Rochester and spend so much time here.
2: Mm.
0: And I'm like, well, if you go to practice, you might as well practice with real people.
4: Yeah.
0: And so that's how the Fresh Fest started in Rochester, but it's not anywhere to be found online.
2: Okay.
0: So, see, AI ain't that smart.
2: No.
0: It don't know everything. But the question is, I think this show is going to sell out. And you just looked up how fast the tickets are moving.
2: Yeah, tickets are moving fast. So please go. So it's okay.
0: She's right.
2: So you got Lil Baby. So it's October 31st, right? Okay. Halloween night, 8 p.m. Blue Cross Arena. You have Lil Baby, Fetty Wap, Key Glock, Boosie, and Ken the Man. They will all be performing here in Rochester.
0: And Ken the Man is not a man.
2: No. That's just her stage name. Her stage name is Ken the Man.
0: Yeah, this is a huge show for Rochester. It's probably the biggest show this year.
2: Oh, yes, by far.
4: Yeah.
0: And I'm telling you, they're going to have probably 10,000 people show up to Blue Cross Arena.
2: Yeah, they're doing a full house. So, like I said, tickets are moving fast.
0: So, make sure you listen to the Wake Up Club, because they're going to give you an opportunity to win this week.
2: Okay.
0: And I would say we were, but nope, it's on the 2. It's on the HD2. Yep. I want to apologize for those of you trying to use Alexa. Alexa, I messed up. And I can't fix it, because I'm working on the RDS, because Mama over here, my sis, likes to see the name of the songs when it's being played. So, see what I mean? There,
3: I agree with her, though.
0: What the hell with that? Ain't nobody sponsoring it. You know?
3: Right. We want to know the name of the song and who made it.
5: And how do we support your artists if we don't know?
0: It ain't my artist.
5: But the radio station. Yes.
0: Okay.
5: I understand, but.
0: Well, guess what I've got for you now? I'm going to put pictures in there. So, when you're on the air Monday, I'm going to have a picture of you.
5: I just need to you didn't know sign who up on was it? Singing the song.
0: Oh, okay, we could
5: so
0: go to that.
5: I can endorse it, yes.
0: Okay, so I will put that back in. It's called the RDS feed. You see that program in the corner? That's what I'm working on today with the help of PJ.
5: So you haven't hit the send button yet.
3: What does RDS stand for?
0: Rochester Data.
5: You haven't hit the enter button yet, so we're still waiting.
0: Well, you know what? You got to wait for something good. It's going to be good. When I get done with it, you're going to be able to see the name of the song, the name of the artist, and even some artwork.
5: Okay.
0: If you have HD in your car. You get it?
5: And a lot of us do.
0: Well, she don't.
3: I'm going to have to buy a new car.
0: We'll try Deal Guard.
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0: Don't miss the tribute to Freddie Jackson this Sunday at 8 p.m. on the HD1 with Gerald McBride and the Old School House Party. 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

0: 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This is Velma Meeks, and I'm calling to say I love WDKX. Thank y'all for saying Throw Down. That song was ahead of its time by Rochester's own, the Voltage Brothers, and my brother played the bass. So I'm just saying I love y'all. Memory Lane is my thing, and Sundays, but y'all play music for everybody. Have a blessed day. Bye.
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0: Somebody asked me, said, Bobby Rush, why do you sing the blues? Is it because your woman left you? Yes. You can leave your woman, she can leave you. You can have the blues, but you can also have the blues if they stay too long.
1: Yeah.
2: Holy smokes.
0: Let me show you what I'm talking about.

0: Have you ever been mistreated by someone you shouldn't have loved? Out of all the men, my woman could have left me for. She left me for the garbage man. No matter how bad she treated me, still can't get her love out of my mind. No matter how bad she treated me, still can't get her out of my mind. Every time I see a garbage can, I think about her and the garbage man all the time. If I ever get my woman to come back home, I'm gonna buy myself a garbage truck. If I ever get my woman to come back, fellas, I'm gonna buy me a garbage truck. When my garbage can't get full, I'm gonna take it and dump it way out in the woods.
1: Taking you way out in the woods. Live. Bobby Rush.
2: He's gonna buy his own garbage truck.
1: Wow, see,
3: that's
1: the
3: blues. Let's give me another occupation.
1: WTKS. That's right.
3: WTKS. I'm gonna have to be a garbage Rochester man.
2: I'm putting my garbage out in my house coat. Good people. Monday morning.
1: This is what happens when I play blues on this station. For those of you who don't know, that was Bobby Rush live,
3: live
1: here at WDKX many moons ago.
3: Oh, yeah.
1: And then, that's that cookie. That was the guy that was in Sinners. If you ever saw the movie Sinners at the end? That's Bobby Rush. Yeah, and so these two, I didn't know they're my blues aficionados. They sang my last $2.
3: Last $2, I got it right here.
2: But and he got changed. No, he got changed. I want a dollar.
1: $2 and change.
3: $2 and change.
2: It all
4: spins.
2: Listen,
4: money.
3: It all spins the same.
4: You don't want to hear people hear you coming or going.
1: See, now, let's get to the discussion I wanted to mention because I want to make sure my sisters are well protected. I did not realize it's such a difference when people roll up on me and ask me for money. I have a few choice words to say. Mm-hmm. If they got words to say, I got something to say too. But you guys immediately said, there you go. When you said it, I was like, what? Really?
2: Heaven forbid if you have your window down because you're enjoying the music and you're enjoying the sunshine and the fresh weather, you know, you have to roll up your windows at certain spots in the city so that you're not accosted by them. And they're not kind. Most are not kind, I'll say that.
1: So they have words to demand money.
2: Yes. They do.
1: Yeah, I never hear those.
4: And the other problem women have is when a gentleman will ask you for your phone number and you tell them no. They get angry. And some have even gotten violent.
3: Just asking for the number?
4: When you turn them down. Yes.
2: Wow. I don't speak the English.
1: No, I'm not Spanish. You use me to go to Spanish.
0: I necesito number.
1: Can't you just give them any number? Just
4: yeah,
1: go
4: no, because they, right oh, now you have phones because right you can call you. And, they can call you. Or they'll say, airdrop me the number. Oh, yeah, airdrop me your number. Yep, or they'll call you right then or there.
3: To make sure you give them the right
2: number.
3: It is
2: hard to say no and be safe.
1: Oh, I didn't know that.
2: Mm-hmm. It is hard to say no and be safe.
1: Well, I got to go, no, nada, nine, get away. And I threw a few of the words at him, too, that usually believe me.
3: Body language.
1: You know, and do you consider me mean? The lady at the dry cleaner, I came up, she said, she says, ooh, I thought you were mean. Huh. I didn't consider myself mean.
3: You're direct.
1: Okay, thank you. There we go.
2: You call it what you want.
1: Well, what do you call me, Sid?
2: Four-letter word.
1: Okay, goodbye. 103.9 WDK.
3: What's that?

things done got too far gone. We got to let the girls know what they got to do for us. This done got to be a drag, man. A man can't do nothing no more. It's really a drag. You got to do something. Can I tell them?

0: Oof, that was a set right there. Everybody got a little dance on with that. 103.9 WDKX. Chop Rock. And before that, the only person that knows It's a New Day is me and
1: my sis.
0: And
1: danced the whole song.
0: But she danced the whole song. The reason I'm going to tell you that song, I witnessed it when James Brown was performing it. Somebody I won't mention to danced down the aisle and just felt the record.
1: Who was it?
0: I think she felt it again today.
1: I think she did too.
0: I'm just glad we don't have a long enough hallway.
1: Because she danced all over the building.
0: Yeah. But this is what you need to do with Memory Lane. Find things you enjoy, share it with us, we share it with other folks.
2: Yes.
0: And the thing I want to share is a happy birthday to Evangela.
1: To Evangela, the owner of the People's Choice Restaurant, and it's her birthday today, so happy birthday.
2: Van, everyone knows her as Van.
1: Van.
0: Oh, okay. Well, and isn't it the rule that when it's your birthday, you're supposed to bring food?
1: The following week, so next Saturday.
2: I didn't get that memo.
1: Van is supposed to bring food down here because she's always feeds the needy of our community, but sometimes you gotta feed the greedy.
0: And the greedy's right here. Jerk salad. Jab Telly.
1: Yes.
0: Yeah, my tip. Didn't look yes. Y'all looked up when
2: yes,
0: I said that.
2: I will take a jerk salad.
0: Okay, here we go.
2: With banana peppers and cucumbers.
1: And I want me some, I need a couple oxtails on the side of mine.
0: Then wish the woman a happy birthday.
2: Happy birthday, Van. Go ahead. I know you're listening.
1: Okay. Happy birthday, Van.
3: You got your apron on with a spoon in your hand, so spoon some of that juice over top.
2: Give me the oxtail juice over the rice.
1: Exactly.
3: That's what it is.
0: You know what we should give Van for a birthday? Give her a chance to have people go down and register for this show. We could put a QR code in there.
1: Okay. Oh, yeah.
0: That's PJ. That's him. He looked up. We should do that with a couple businesses. We could do Van. We could do Iverson's.
2: They're located at 198 North Winton Road on the corner of Winton and Blossom.
1: They would click the QR code to win a chance to win tickets to see Lil Baby?
0: Yeah, and while you're there, might be you'll buy something.
1: Maybe, yes.
0: Could you put that together? Because we got to have maybe we can call Khadijah and get these posters made by Monday or Tuesday. See, I come up with ideas live on the air. Because after Brandon showed me how fast these tickets are selling.
2: Yes, they're moving.
1: They're moving.
0: Yeah.
2: You don't want to be the last person. Now you're sitting all the way up in the nosebleeds. Get tickets and sit where you want to sit to enjoy the show.
3: Like a little baby.
2: Right.
0: It's a little baby coming. Nice way segue. Who's coming? Little Baby, Fetty Wap, Ken the Man, Little Boozy. Is he Little Boozy or just Boozy now?
2: Just
0: Boozy now?
2: You take the little off. Take the little off. So, Lil Wayne.
1: Like Lil Bow Wow, now he just Bow Wow.
2: Bow Wow.
0: Well, then Geriatric Boozy will be coming.
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Sunny skies with increasing clouds for your Saturday. A beautiful day, warming up to the upper 60s. Cloudy skies for tonight, low near 52. And area rain from remnants of Hurricane Isaias moving in by Sunday with high temperatures near 60.

0: somebody not to become
1: a excuse me, I'm doing a radio show here. Guys, hello. We're live on the air. Okay, thank you. Boy, do I get in discussions here. See?
2: Hey.
1: That's the one I want on Monday. Mm-hmm. That Mama Mac I want on Monday. You see how she started to purse her lips?
2: Oh, yeah.
1: Started to just... talking about renting versus buying. Pastor T, did you not witness?
0: Like, I know I taught him better.
2: See, listen, 15 years ago, you taught me. That's
0: what I'm saying. Yes. I know I taught you better. I'm like, so how did that message get skewed? Because I know I was clear to the point. So I'm like, what? So that's why I was looking at you.
3: What we're
0: like,
3: talking
0: one
3: about.
0: One minute, I'm
1: going to
0: sit you like,
1: what? Cheryl, take a deep breath. I got to do the break.
3: But what we're talking about is home ownership versus renting.
1: And correct. Brandon had a friend, I won't mention who, that thought it was better to rent than to own.
0: Well,
1: and he was just defending
0: time.
1: That point of view.
2: Right. I was the, right.
1: He was
2: right.
1: trying to argue his point
2: of
1: view.
2: You know where I'm at.
3: Where are you? Where are you?
1: Well, see, we don't want to mention this.
2: We don't want
1: to
2: talk
1: to all his personal business.
0: Because you'll get him in trouble again. He's going to have to go to the room and the house that he owns. That's where he's going to go.
1: She was getting ready to, take her shoe off on you.
2: She sat back and I was like, okay, hang on. All right.
1: So, Cheryl, well, now that we're live on the air, is it better to rent or to own?
0: It is always better to own what it is that you're paying for. Because ultimately, as I said, if we're doing like $650 a month, you know, how much is that per year? And you multiply that times 10 years, you could have purchased that home.
1: Well, pause for a second. What if young people can't see 10 years? That's the thing. What if they're only looking at 3-year,
0: so
1: 5-year?
0: I would give them 2 to 3 years. Okay. Because I've had this conversation with number two son. So how much you paying for rent? Number two son. And he'll be here on Thursday, so you know we're going to have the same conversation.
1: I'm so sorry for that boy.
0: What you doing with the rent?
1: Let me be
0: where
1: number two son. Mama,
0: you know,
1: mama, can I move back in?
0: I wish you would ask him to move back in. After you paid them how much money for rent, and you want to move in?
3: Free?
0: No. No. No. There's no rent.
1: Okay.
0: There's no moving back.
3: You can't.
1: Oof.
0: No. No, because you have grown and spread your wings and you want to do things and you cannot do those things in my home anymore. So when you left your room, your room became no longer a bedroom. It's a dream room. It's a dream that I've got a space. I got a whole closet over there.
1: You use my room just for your shoes?
0: I do.
1: Okay, that's a shoe closet.
0: Lined
1: that's what it turned into.
0: Shoe
1: I know both of these women.
0: Boxes, top and bottom, and in alphabetical order according to color.
1: Okay,
0: play.
2: A department store.
0: Yes, I need to know when I walk in there what I'm getting, and I get it fast. Mm.
1: And you, I'm getting
0: and
1: out.
0: Now you want to come back in
3: and mess up the dream room.
1: 103.9 WDKX. I wish you could. I got to get a camera in here so people can see what happens during these curated playlists.
0: I was astonished because I know I taught him better. 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

cloudy skies for tonight, low near 52. An area rain from remnants of Hurricane Isaias moving in by Sunday with high temperatures near 60. 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I'm Chief Meteorologist Richard McCullough on 103.9 WDKX. 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
1: Lil Baby.
0: Thank you.
1: Fetty Wap.
0: Okay.
1: Boosie.
0: That's right.
1: Ken the Man.
0: It's okay.
1: Key Glock.
0: What is Key Glock?
1: Key Glock. Key Glock. Is that a group? He's came here. No, it's an individual. He's a

0: looking a little tired.
1: I'm not blowing out steam. I wanted to say thank you guys for the birthday shout out. Raheem and his son, they actually dined inside today. So I want to thank you guys.
0: Okay, well, see, that's, that's the problem.
2: Did she hear the other part?
0: Did she hear the other part? About what?
2: About the food next week. Feed the greedy.
1: Wait. Oh, yes. Okay. Yes, you got it, Cookie. Okay. No problem.
0: There we go. Okay.
1: Anything you want.
0: Okay, 103.9 WDKX. That's how we work live radio here. As a matter of fact, I want to thank 0465 for responding. Brandon, whatever instruction you gave.
3: Yes.
0: About the Alexa device.
3: Yep, asking Alexa. So if you have an Alexa out there and it's playing like Rock the Set, as soon as you say Alexa, play WDKX, you have to say Alexa, play WDKX on TuneIn Radio.
0: But why, man? Why?
3: Because that's what, because you. Because you and your fancy technology, all this, I want to...
2: And has not fixed it.
0: What did this one have to say? What you got to say?
2: Jamaican jumble. That's what he did.
3: The Jamaican jumble. Every talk. Come on.
0: Jambalaya. Well, I like to season things up. You know I like it hot.
3: You do. I love
0: Yeah. You scotch bonnet me up. Yeah, but the only problem, I scotch bonnet it up. That's what happened.
3: So
0: normally, if you go to WDKX on Alexa, for a decade, it would go straight to us.
3: Correct.
0: Well, I put a different version of DKX out there for the young ones.
4: What had happened was...
0: What happened was I messed up. And I ain't got no time to put it back.
3: So just tell Alexa to play WDKX on TuneIn Radio. You'll be all set.
0: You'll find this one.
3: Correct.
0: But the two has got it going on.
3: Because
0: they're giving out tickets to Little Baby and a lot of winners. As a matter of fact, I'll play one of the winners. These young people are gobbling it up. Are you familiar with tokenization yet?
4: Yes.
0: You are, because that's good. Because guess what's happening? They're collecting tokens and winning it for the concert. Oh, go to Rock the Set and check. Well, I shouldn't have said that.
2: Go to Rock the Set and listen.
0: No, because I've never told people how to get to the website. People don't know there's a website for Rock the Set, because I was reprimanded by the children that were here. Said, we don't use rock. We don't use websites. So I'm like, okay, keep my little website to myself. So me and Tay-Tay's on the website.
3: Tay-Tay. I heard of Tay-Tay. Oh, yeah. Don't give me that look. I heard of Tay-Tay. A little hood to her.
0: Tay-Tay's a little,
2: Tay-Tay be getting him right.
0: Yeah, Tay-Tay says all kind of stuff back. You know, I think Cheryl McKeever and Tay-Tay must be related.
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1: East High School put the game off, I think it was 21-14, and then today the JV game, East also won that game. It was 26-13, but some good football. Good football. I also want to encourage young folks out there that play the game of football, that's able-bodied and like to run and still love the game of football, to consider signing up to be a referee for Section 5 football. Because we need some referees with some good energy and some good eyes.
2: Well, yeah. Brandon, weren't you a ref for basketball at one time?
3: Correct. Did
2: you? Do you still
3: I can do football. Yeah. I haven't officiated in some years, but I still got it in me.
1: Yeah, we need some young,
3: make it
1: young,
3: up and down the field.
1: Fresh eyes.
2: Well, how did they get to be a part of that? Is there a process?
1: You did it before.
3: Yeah, so there is a process. You go to like a training session, you get certified, and then you just work your way up to the varsity level. So you would start at like pop. So for football, you'd probably start like Pop Warner and freshman, okay, and then just slowly work your way up to junior varsity, varsity. And
4: there's a referee school?
3: There's a school, yep. There's a school. You go for, like I said, about a week training.
2: Okay, friend
3: you
2: of
3: all
2: ours,
3: the mechanics
2: Skip,
3: and things
2: Skip
3: like that.
2: Skip was one of the...
3: Skip, yep. He was like one of the lead referees for Section 5. So
1: yeah,
2: God rest his soul. Yeah.
3: He passed away.
1: Yeah. Oh, yeah. I remember that. Yep. Yeah. But there's another guy from Section 5 who's like doing like, is it Division 1 basketball now?
3: Yeah.
1: Okay.
3: Jeff. Jeff Anderson. Jeff Anderson. And his boys, they do basketball too. Brandon and I forgot his other son's name, but they do basketball
1: so
3: as well too.
1: He's making good money doing that.
3: Oh, he made great money. He ain't coming here to do
2: that. I used to heckle Jeff when he was doing games.
1: Tax free too. I heard.
3: I don't know about tax free, but I know that maybe you can have an entire like another career doing that while making very good money as a D1 official.
2: So you're looking for young people to get involved.
1: Yeah, I just think, yeah, they can use that out there. Yeah, because there's a lot of things, you know, sitting in the stands, you see certain calls that aren't being called.
3: So you should do it.
1: You can call it off.
2: See, he can't do that being the assemblyman.
4: No,
2: he has to sit there on his hands. Let me go with you.
1: You'd be the heckler, right?
2: I'm known to do that. Yeah. Remember the time Tony went with me and when he put me out of the Brighton gym?
3: Yeah.
2: Yeah. Oh, I've gotten put out of many a gym.
3: Oh, yeah.
2: Yeah, the you coaches heckle. From the other. I'm a great heckler. I know exactly
3: Stop
2: how to
3: the
2: hit
3: game
2: that.
3: Until, yo, you got to go. We're not resuming play until you got to go.
4: Until you are gone.
1: Yeah.
3: Yeah, man. Kick them out.
2: Say, yeah, well, that's why they leave me on the radio. So, Assemblyman, what are you doing with this karaoke?
1: Listen, you know, we do our
2: different
1: events.
2: Wait a minute. I just want to know, because, you know, you tried to pop up there. Admit when we were down there doing our gathering.
1: Yeah,
2: and I was like, no, take the mic from him.
1: I signed up. They didn't want to hear me sing.
2: That's right. That was me.
1: So you did your own act. Behind that.
2: That was me.
1: I'm telling you, I said I came down here to do two things.
2: Yes.
1: I come to kick behind on the space table.
2: That's right.
1: Right? And I come to hit that microphone.
2: Yeah.
1: And they told me, Dre said something about so low we can't hear him. So they But listen, this week, I'm organizing this. So on the 19th, y'all meet me down at Nightcap Lounge. We're kicking off at 7 p.m. It's a campaign fundraiser. 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You can donate whenever you want to. Just come and have a good time.
2: Where's Nightcap Lounge?
1: Nightcap is at 233 Nightcap Blues Lounge, located at 233 Mill Street.
2: What's the time that you're doing this?
1: 7 p.m. Okay. We kick off at 7 p.m. So we're going to start with some initial networking, and then we'll get into the karaoke as the night goes on.
2: Man, you are everywhere. You just stay busy in the community. Thank you.
1: The Lord give me strength. I'm gonna keep at it.
4: I'll be there.
2: Are you going tonight or are you going tomorrow to?
4: I'm going to that on Monday.
1: Okay,
3: Monday the 19th. That's in
1: the
3: 2 weeks.
1: Yes. 2 weeks. Yeah.
2: What about Gateway? Which one?
4: I got the Gateway tickets. I got all that.
2: Okay, Gateway's tonight also. 8 o'clock. You going
3: tonight? Is 8 o'clock. I'll be at the show tomorrow at 5.
2: Okay, tomorrow at 5.
4: Brandon will be there at 5 o'clock tomorrow. Together.
1: Yeah.
2: Together with who?
4: I mean, and Brendan, I have he'll be in seat number nine, and I'll be in seat number nine and a half.
3: Oh, you gonna sit on the armrest?
2: 1039 Man, I never know what these two are up to. Please don't sit on the armrest, because I'm sitting in the seat next to him.
1: Excuse me, miss, can you just sit down a little
5: more? Can we ever change the cards we're dealt? Top Dog Underdog, a darkly comic fable named Best Play of the Last 25 Years by the New York Times. 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

Super Uptown Action on a Saturday night. It's going down. 678-1039. DJ with the Rascal with the niceness. Master Raj Easy out there. Katie Critton, what up? Yellow Easy. Bro, yeah, what up? Uber driver, Lyft drivers, easy, y'all like, y'all nice with it, all right? Barbershops and beauty salons, they're on the check-in right now. Keeping it.

0: 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Memory lane, baby. You know the flavor, how it's going down, right? Yes, yes. You know the flavor, what it is. Saturday action, man. It's your man DJ Wiz, the Wise Cut, with that niceness, right? Shout out to all the people that's on the app rocking out. In town, out of town, around the town, the app is major. Super flavor, super nice, super groovy, and all that type of stuff. You know what I'm saying? A lot of things on the app, baby. And you can listen live with WDKX on the app. Everything on the app, almost everything. Don't forget, we got WDKX.com, too. Don't forget about that one. We got H2, WDKX 1 and 2. So if you're in the car, you got H2, you can go ahead and rock out WDKX. Yo, there's so much to explain. So much to explain, but it's fly. Because it's like all kind of ways to listen to the station. You know what I'm saying? It's all about Saturday action, man. It's the weekend's here. What we doing? What we doing tonight? Where we at? Super flavored up, huh? Yeah, super listeners. What's up? Everything's super over here right now, you know? So check this out. I'm going to take a pause for the call and just keep it real nice for you. I'm not done. I got a couple more minutes to jump in. It's 103.9.
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nice. WDKX, Memory Lane Exclusive Blends. You know what? I thank the Most High to let me be able to go ahead and share this with y'all, because I be wanting y'all to get schooled and stuff, you know, where these beats come from, where certain beats at, who use certain beats, you know what I'm saying? What groups have the certain beats that the hip-hop then use, you know what I'm saying? So when I tell y'all the Shazam, it's okay, it's all groovy, because we share the music like that, but you just got to know how to spin it, you dig what I'm saying? It's all about 139 WDK, so let this break play. Mm-hmm. Get ready. It's going to come in super nice, too. Don't worry about it. Just let it rock. Uh-huh. Let's crit and slow that down. Master Raj, easy out there. Super listeners, what's up? Oh. Uber driver, Lyft drivers got us on Smash right now. Turn us up, turn us up, turn us up, turn us up, turn us up. Nothing but super Saturday action. Uh-huh. Let it go, Jay.

This is Silver. 1039 WDKX. That's nothing but flavor mixing. That's all it is. Saturday action, memory lane. And it's the weekend is here. What we doing? Y'all safe it up out there. Whatever you're doing. Uber driver, Lyft driver is always on call. All you gotta do is use a mobile device. You know, don't be drinking and driving, taking stuff and driving, smoking and driving, endangering other people because you think you're having fun. We don't do it like that. We don't do it like that. But anyway, check the mix, right? Until Monday, make sure you check out the morning show. DJ Sight Tariq, they will be in the house holding it down. I'll come in a little bit later. Deja vu at noon. That's that superpower hour as well. We bring it up and down, you know, take you back, stuff like that. 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We flavored up over here. And I'm like, on an Instagram Live right now, DJ with the Rascal, and if I'm not following you right back, I'm out of here like last year. Y'all, make sure y'all safe it up. Nicole, easy out there. It's 1039 WDKX. Ciao. This is me. This is Super.

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0: Don't miss the tribute to Freddie Jackson this Sunday at 8 p.m. on the HD1 with Gerald McBride and the Old School House Party. 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

0: 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Somebody tell them people Mr. Hem is here.
1: Whoa, whoa, whoa, whoa, whoa, whoa.
0: Mr. Hem is here.
1: Whoa, whoa, whoa, whoa, whoa, whoa.
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0: What's up? It's me, Adri V, the go-getter. And what you need to do is tap in with me each and every morning as I wake up with the Wake Up Club and provide you with that go-getter report. As I put you to know, if you ain't already know, spilling the tea on all your favorite celebrities. Tap in with me and get the go-getter report as we wake up with the Wake Up Club.
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